coming in like Churchill. She had a curse in her purse, I'm stuck in the verse with her. Body recital, it's vital, I go rehearse with her. Make that incision, I play nurse with her. Deep dive in the waters, maybe quench my thirst with her. And then get started on our first

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1: He may contain the urge to run away, but hold her down with soggy clothes and breeze blocks.

Excellent. Swept on the rain, banana rough page, and I funk night. Vix Fish Gallum of Channel 3. It's only one. The Toxicity live content for my 7 cool that the hot nob nest. That's it. Take the black.

Royal Blood are back. 10 over 10. Chaka! Yeah, man. You can't say John Bonsoir.

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1: Are you ready? Are you ready? Talk City bis dawer haut in Ofen. Are you ready? Are you ready?
2: Let's have some fun tonight.
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0: Talk City, den Ofen vu 6 bis 8.

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These niggas tripping, I'm just trapping, really. These niggas tricking, I'm just magging, chilling. They splurging on them hoes, I'm just nice to a couple bitches. Real ice glistening in the dark because you played your part. 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
1: Yo,
0: today. What's happening?
1: Check it. Leave out a plate with a piece of steak. Make sure all the wolves is fed.
2: Right.
1: Every threat you made was empty like the tip of a hollow bullet head.
2: Bullshit.
1: See me with a briefcase, you can guarantee that it's full of bread. The sweater came in a gabardine, but I took the wool instead. Hands in the deep end of the bag where all the tricks is kept.
3: What do you got in there?
1: Bitch try to interrupt my dance moves, I don't miss a step. 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
2: An do war grad Mark Spino an der Madi MC Lied Dinner Jams. Lo git fa de Mod Eddie Kane, Twizzle, Drama Bull, Track No Folding kën vum Album Still Trying to Figure Me Out

0: niggas rather be more famous than rich. 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Like, that's just it.
1: The cat is playing flea market, joggers, car, hard whip. I'm a work in progress.
2: Whip.
1: Work whip, a shirt, got a blue collar. The Aquanaut got it without a music dollar. Proud of Luna Rasa. My jewels are cooler than frozen blouse of the Balenciaga's lava. Lil Mama was sitting by his side in Baba. Lauryn Hill was singing doo-wop. I let off the ooh-wop. Fucked up the whole concert like Lil Mama. Party growing, I'm the balloon popper. Bad juju, I put on you like a voodoo doctor. Versace silk box and silk the shock. I might pop up at your pop up like it's potluck. Stir the pot up, serve Prada. They made piranha, jump out the water. They caught my goddaughter, the water blue, 5 1/4. 3/4 S. Dot Carters, I beg your pardon. Neiman Marcus, darling, floor seats in the garden like Olive Garden. Your garbage made Tracy Martin.
2: Come on, man.
1: 656, welfare cheese with the grits, that's how we started. 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

0: If you make investments in the bad karma, at some point you should expect the return is pain.
1: Winning is a difference. It hits you at the entrance, and you'll never walk the same, baby. Winning is addictive. It'll have you trying to loop with it, spin around the distance to remain in the free game. It's winning get expensive. Did it in the trenches, live from the stivers inside of the bed where the message is homicide shit. And based on how you pronounce the messenger or the messages, and either way, I'm the messenger with the blick. I've been bodying since 05, and we are 20 later. I still look like it's 05. My jeans did all the favors. The key to it is knowing that the keys ain't what they gave us. They slow you down for now so they can speed you up for later. So when you see me in my Wrangler, I'm speeding to my own drum. 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You hum along to it like the sweetest sound of victory. 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
0: I'm not attracted to the fame, so don't attach it to my name. See, I know the beauty of joy, cause I adapted to the pain. I'm not a fan of the circus or the cat to entertain. All these niggas is

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Though I don't wanna be the reason of more divide. 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